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You going to Panda Fest this weekend? It's Kelsey J with Z100. I look forward to this every single year. But there's some things you should know when it comes to parking, prohibited items, things like that. And I got you. I'll help you out. 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

vapes at home for this one, and you can't say no one didn't tell you so. It's Kelsey J with Z100, Portland's number one music station. It's all kicking off today, Panda Fest at Tom McCall Waterfront Park. But some things you should know, because a lot of people have been asking, okay, when it comes to parking, they do have ADA parking, okay, complimentary ADA parking available in the Morrison Bridgehead lot directly across from the festival entrance. And then, of course, street parking, you know,

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Kevin Parker from Tame Impala. Don't even look at him. Don't approach him. Don't breathe in his direction. Just kidding. 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

to hear from you. 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

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We're exactly 1 week away from the iHeartRadio Music Festival kicking off two nights, one stage in Las Vegas. 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

good all kicking off your Friday night. Short week, and the weekend's already here. It's Mikey V jumping in, my big bro Frankie V and Gianna. But breaking news today about one of everybody's favorite celebrities, an older celebrity too. Very interesting. Talk about that next on Z100.

0: It's Mikey V, Frankie V, and Gianna on Z100. Miranda, we've been talking about Oreo cookies a lot lately, right?
1: Yes, I love Oreo cookies.
0: They keep on releasing different ones. Did you see what they're doing for Halloween this year?
1: Pumpkin spice, I'm guessing. No, is there a new one?
0: Even wilder than pumpkin spice. So check this out. You can see them on Oreo.com right now, but they have a base of double stuff with golden sandwich cookies. And what they're doing is dipping them in vanilla-flavored colored fudge, then handcrafting four monster cookies. And these things are absolutely wild. They have a Frankenstein one.
2: Wow.
0: A mummy one. And then two others that are like one-eyed monsters coated in orange and purple fudge. And these things are the double stuff. So these are the big cookies.
3: The big boys.
0: The big boys that they're doing.
1: Good.
0: And they're each individually wrapped. So you could give this away to somebody as a gift on Halloween, trick-or-treating, or keep them to yourselves.
1: Oh, that's for sure going to be my trick-or-treating gift. That'll be at the house
4: that
1: the whole season.
4: So
3: if I went to a house, well, I wouldn't because I'm an adult. But if I did and I got that, that'd be the best Halloween ever.
1: No, yeah. I think I would be the kid at school that I'd be like, I wouldn't even eat it. I'd take it to school and be like, just so you know, this is what I got.
4: Yeah.
1: And I'd just parade it around for a little bit.
3: That's where I know childhood me and you are a lot different. I would eat the thing.

Go back, Gwen Stefani, getting going on a Friday night. It's Mikey V, Frankie V, and Gianna. Tonight's the night. Oh, boy. I-5 closing tonight at 10 p.m., the reminder. And it stays closed for 5 weeks, so if you get stuck in traffic, we'll get through it together right here on Z100.

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1: We have to honor all of our ladies out there.
0: And really celebrate them all weekend long. We have a list of the most amazing inventions that women invented.
1: Mm-hmm.
0: And I bet you didn't even know.

New right there from Stevie Lacy. Loving that one. It's called Oh Yeah on Z100. It's Mikey V, Frankie V, and Gianna Ariana Grande right here. Wrapped up her tour. We'll see her next on the big screen. Fokker-in-Law coming out November 25th. Here she is on Z.

in the week, we're talking about the rumors that Miley may perform halftime of the Super Bowl next year. Also, some rumors going around that this guy, Justin Bieber, might perform. Excited to find out. Z100.

0: me.
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0: One of my friends got asked to go on a first date this weekend. She's never met the guy, and he's like, come on over. I'll cook you dinner. And I'm like, are you actually going to go?
1: But a home-cooked meal could be nice.
0: Crazy.
1: Emma, do you think this is normal or not?
2: I get the sentiment of, like, wanting to make me dinner, but it's just I feel like you should at least meet them in public first.
1: Would you go if you're allowed to bring your best friend with you? Like a two-for-one deal?
2: Honestly, maybe. I would. I would feel a little bit safer.
1: He might get the wrong idea if you do that.
2: Oh, God. Yeah, probably.
1: All right, wait, is it normal or not if a guy wants you to come over for a home-cooked meal on a first date? Hit us up on Instagram, @VBrosOnAir. Talk more in a few.

reminder, only a few hours away. It's Mikey V, Frankie V, and Gianna tonight. I-5 officially closes 10 p.m. tonight for 5 straight weeks. You're fighting traffic for the next 5 weeks. We'll hang with you on Z100. Somber on that.

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1: We're wondering, is it normal or not to go on a first date with a guy you haven't met yet at his house?
0: But because he wants to cook you a home-cooked meal. Normal or not, it's up on

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1: So my friend was telling me she got asked to go on a first date this weekend with this guy she's never met. And then she tells me, yeah, he invited me over because he wants to cook me dinner. And I'm like, are you crazy?
0: But it could be nice to cook a home-cooked meal.
1: No.
0: Courtney, do you think this is normal or not?
2: Are you kidding? Is this to catch a predator? Like, what are we talking about? No. I need to assess who you are
0: at
2: a public situation. I need to drop my pin, send it to my girls, make sure everyone knows. I can make a scene if something goes weird. Like, no, not at a house. No,
0: fair enough. Yeah.
1: No, yep.
0: You've watched your fair share of Netflix series for sure.
3: Facts.
2: I have.
0: All right, Caitlin, you're in Sudbury. Is this normal or not?
4: I think it's super cute because it shows that the guy's willing to like do the shopping and like cook and like think about a recipe and try to cook like a nice meal and make it nice. I think it's actually really cute.
0: And no creepiness or no feel like pressure or anything like that because you're at the guy's house?
4: I guess there is that factor. So I would bring your mace and see how
0: it's got him.
1: Yeah.
0: You made dinner and I brought the mace.
4: Yes, I brought bear mace.
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Z100. It is Mikey V, Frankie V, and Gianna. Got an interest of a lot of girls here in Portland getting free dinner this weekend doing this one thing. Could work for you if you like free food. We'll talk about that next in about 5 minutes. Bruno Mars now. Here's Risk It All on Z100. For just

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1: Weekend is here. Natasha, what are you excited for this weekend?
2: I'm going roller skating.
0: Oh, nice. Yes. Roller skating is actually always so much fun. That used to be the go-to birthday party when we were kids.
3: That's where I had my first kiss at a roller rink.
0: Oh, wow.
2: Mm-hmm. Ooh.
3: Never forget it.
0: Who are you going with? Is it a guy that maybe you got a first kiss with, like Gianna?
2: No, just some friends. But, you know, when I was a kid and I used to go roller skating all the time, that was the first time I got caught with a boy and got in trouble.
3: Hey. See? That was the spot.
0: If I ever have kids, I'm not letting them go to a roller skating place.
3: Do not.

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1: It's time for Finish the Lyric.
0: So I figured we still got what? We got like, I don't know, 11 days, 10 days left of actual quote-unquote summer. Mm-hmm. And I noticed this summer a lot of people got married. A lot of people got engaged. So I figured we'd do all songs that you might hear at a wedding to sing along to. Okay. These are songs that you all should know the lyrics to. And there's some fun ones in here, like this one, Mikey V.
2: Here we go.
0: And those of you listening in your cars and at home, I need you to finish these lyrics. We found love in a hopeless place. That hopeless is probably wrong. But we found love.
3: No, I think you're right. I think you're right.
0: We found love in a hopeless place.
3: Man, we need confidence.
0: I can't second guess myself. I play this song all the time when I DJ, but I have a Fat Man Scoop like remix. So all I can hear is his word. We found what? That actually messes me up because that's what I'm hearing in my head.
1: Oh my God. That's funny.
3: Wedding songs. Songs you might hear at weddings that put you in that wedding mood. Over to Gianna.
1: Yep.
3: You should know these lyrics. We know her very well. She's recently got married herself. She goes by the name Taylor Swift. I need you to finish these lyrics.

0: I think Travis Kelce said that to her down on one knee.
1: I still don't think they got married. There's no pictures. Where are the pictures?
2: They're both single. It's crazy.
1: No, I swear to God. There's something up.
0: All right. Back to Mikey V. Songs you might hear at weddings. This was actually my first dance at my very own wedding to my wife, Courtney. Yes, Mikey B was not too drunk at that point in time. Yeah. Remember that? Good job.
1: I was.
0: Yeah, okay, awesome.

0: Oh, Christ.
1: Maybe Mikey was drunk at my wedding.
0: Maybe. Do the right where you are.
1: Gianna, can you help your boy out over here?

0: by where we are.
1: I got the right where we are, right?
0: Found you said where you are.
1: Yeah, but if you're both there, you have to be there and I have to be there and
0: you're
1: we are there.
0: No. Nope.
2: Let's finish strong. Final song on a Friday for Finish the Lyric. This is one that I know Gianna knows the lyrics to.
0: Okay.
2: Whenever you get married, I'm sure the DJ will play this song. Gianna, I need you to finish these lyrics.

0: Keep going.
1: I will. You
0: yeah,
1: know
0: let's go.
1: Yeah, I want to dance with somebody, who loves me.
0: Here we go.
1: Instead of finish the lyric, finish the song, because I literally would have if
0: Rihanna,
1: I had time.
0: When I DJ your wedding, I have a remix that plays that song and Rihanna, We Found Love, all together.
1: Perfect. I'm already

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Z100. Well, it's official. It's Mikey B, Frankie B, and Gianna. I-5 is closed for 5 straight weeks. So if you get stuck in traffic or wherever you're going, get rerouted, we'll hang with you on Z100. November 8th, Teddy Swims right here coming to town. Teddy Swims, Mr. Know-It-Alls on Z100.

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1: Friday's here, and we want to know something awesome that happened to you this week.
0: Yeah, Bridget, what is your Friday win of the week?
2: I closed all my rings on my Apple Watch. I hardly ever do it. I've been so busy, and I'm just so proud that I remembered to get up and moving.
1: Yes!
0: Wait, I don't have an Apple Watch. What's that even mean?
2: There's just three rings, one for moving, one for standing, and one for exercise. And
0: oh,
2: you
0: wow.
2: have to compete with your friends.
1: And the watch is so fun. It'll be like, yes, you did it. You go, girl. You closed that. I'm like, why are you my biggest hype man?
3: I love when mine says to me, you go, girl, when I get mine done, too. It makes me happy.
0: Well, we're happy you had a great week. Enjoy your weekend, and thank you for kicking it off with the V-Bros.
2: Thank you.

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1: Should you floss before or after you brush your teeth?
0: I can't believe I've been doing it wrong my entire life.
1: Mm-hmm.
0: We'll let you know the answer. You might be shocked. I'm talking more next.

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1: Random question for you. Do you floss before you brush your teeth or floss after you brush your teeth?
0: That's a good question, too.
2: Oh, I floss after I brush my teeth.
1: I do floss after also. Yep. After as well? Gianna, you do it after as well?
0: Are you going to tell me I've been doing it wrong my entire life?
1: I will have it be known all three of you are flossing incorrectly.
3: Oh. Really?
1: Flossing first removes 56% more plaque from your teeth than it does afterwards. The best way to do it is to floss and then brush your teeth, and you'll remove more plaque, and you'll have less chances of cavities.
3: Isn't your guys' uncle a dentist?
0: Yes.
3: He never told you this?
0: Apparently not.
1: No. And if he's listening in right now, Uncle Sal over there in Norwood, we do apologize for Mikey being doing it wrong.
0: He was too busy yelling at Frankie for the parties Frankie threw in his tape house.
1: True story.
3: Oh, my God.
0: All right, well, all floss better now. And to be honest, if you're flossing, period.
3: Yeah. There before, after, at least you're doing it. Yeah.

Z100. It's Mikey V, Frankie V, and Gianna. Just want to say thank you so much. I'm a son every night. Really do appreciate that. Thank you for hanging with us each and every night. Hit us up on Instagram anytime, @VBros on there. We're out. Steve Lacy now. It's called Oh Yeah on Z100.

0: B100.
1: Just like that, it's the weekend. I'm with you this hour on socials at New Hit List. I'm at La Crystal Rosas. We'll kick it off with some Ariana Grande Arenators. Here's Petal.

0: 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Follow us on socials now.
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1: It's the new hit list. I'm Crystal Rosas. I went on Alyssa Grace Here's IG. She said, I have something to tell you guys. She added more shows and upgraded some venues. Everyone wants to see this girl. Alyssa Grace, Bloodstream.

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2: 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Till then, at La Crystal Rosa, the beach is now edge of the earth. 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
1: Hey, it's Gabby and EJ. Coming up next, that's Out of Pocket.
0: Bruh, I cannot believe that this man got jail time for doing this to record his wife cheating. We got to talk. And it's not even anything crazy. We'll talk about it in just a sec.
1: Oh, man. Hang on. That's Out of Pocket's on the way.

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2: Well, you know, teachers, they really go above and beyond for the kids. 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You know, I'm just
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0: Mm.
2: Yeah, we got to talk next. I feel like you're going to want to try this too, by the way. Hold on. 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
1: We are Gabby and EJ.
2: Domino's coming through.
1: Honestly, they're giving away up to $1 million worth of free pizza to get people to try the new Detroit-style pizza. But this is the catch, okay? Mm-hmm. First, you have to buy an item from a competitor. Like, you could buy a Big Mac, a Whopper, a Crunchwrap Supreme, Chick-fil-A chicken sandwich, a Chipotle burrito. 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
2: Yes, please. Let me see if it already is out.
1: If it works.
2: I live right next to a Domino's.
1: So. I'm telling you. And yeah, they have the new personal size pizzas. It's Domino's first Detroit style pizza. So yes, and you can get up to 3 toppings on it.
2: I love a Detroit style pizza, and it looks like it's already out. So guess where I'm going tonight.
1: Yes, try it out. Listen, also too, speaking of Detroit style pizzas, Trader Joe's got a fire one as well.
2: Yeah, we were just talking about that.
1: Yeah, if you want to try it, just saying.

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0: 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A little diabolical.
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2: 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I am so excited for this. It's just outside of the T-Mobile Arena in Vegas, and it's free. 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
1: I know. I'm excited for this one. And I think, isn't Major Lazer performing out there? On the stage?
2: Yes.
1: Yeah, that's going to be good. Super fun. 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
2: So Taylor Frankie Paul confirms that she got engaged on The Bachelorette.
3: I thought that show was going to air. What ended up happening? They did it. They decided not to after all, or what?
2: I thought they were supposed to air too, no?
3: 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We'll see what happens. But yes, let's talk.

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2: Now, mind you, I only know about this story because of the ladies in my life. That's all they talk about. But Taylor Frankie Paul confirmed that she did get engaged during her unaired Bachelorette season.
1: Crazy.
2: She also noted that her ex, Dakota Mortensen, came over after she returned home from filming. It's been suggested that contestant Doug Mason won Taylor's heart on The Bachelorette, though it has not been officially confirmed. And I'm over here wondering, like, when is that supposed to air? I thought it wasn't supposed to air, then it was supposed to air, and then now it's not. I don't know what's going on.
1: I know. There's definitely been a lot of back and forth, so I'm curious to see if we are, because I don't think we got, like, a premiere date or anything. They just said that they are set to release it, but again, no date. So we'll see what happens. I really hope we do get it, because I want to see.
2: I wonder if it's literally going to be, like, on Hulu or something like that.
1: Right, because there definitely is a new season, too, of Secret Lives of Mormon Wives, so...

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9: All right, let's do this. What up? It's JoJo on the radio. This is the iHeartRadio Countdown, and this weekend on the countdown, it's all about Daisy Chain Fields, the amazing new festival that happened recently, and my good friend Sissany caught up with the person behind it all, talking about Olivia Rodrigo. So we'll get into everything it took to put on this incredible festival, which featured an all-women lineup, proceeds benefiting nonprofit organizations that advance and advocate for women and girls. A lot of great stuff. Super excited to get into all that, but let's kick off the countdown. Here we go. This is song number 20.
8: Akon, ringtone.

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1: Hey, it's Sisney from iHeartRadio, and I'm so excited for this. We're celebrating Olivia Rodrigo's first ever Daisy Chain Fields Festival, an incredible all-women festival. How exciting is this? Olivia Rodrigo is here with us now. Welcome.
2: Thank you so much for having me. I'm so excited.
1: Yeah, me too. And we're going to go inside the festival. We're going to chat about how it all kind of came together, and I'm just really excited for this. There's so much to discuss. Did you have the date already in mind, or did you start figuring out the date based on people's availability?
2: Yeah, I think we had the date in mind, and obviously there's some people who just couldn't swing the date, but for the most part, people were really into it, and there's so many of these, you know, women on this bill that are doing other things on tour, you know, making albums, and so the fact that they took time out of their busy schedules to do this for free also, because all the proceeds go to charity, that was really incredible. It makes me have so much hope and feel really proud to be a part of this, like, musical community, you know?
0: All right, we'll be back with more from my good friend Sisney and Olivia Rodrigo. But right now, let's get back to the countdown.
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Olivia Dean, Man I Need.

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1: It's JoJo on the radio, and yes, this is the iHeartRadio Countdown, celebrating Daisy Chain Fields, the incredible new music festival that happened recently. My good friend Sisney got the chance to sit down with the lady who made it all happen, talking about Olivia Rodrigo, of course, and here's a little bit of that conversation.
16: Let's jump in with Daisy Chain Fields, because this was your baby. So I want to really kind of, you dreamt this, you put this together, and then finally got to see it happen. So what was it like seeing something that you created, like Daisy Chain Fields, come to life finally?
17: Wow, it's been so insane. I feel like I've been working on this festival every day for like a year and a half. And it's just kind of been in my mind and like just something that I talk about and email about and like put things on my cork board about. And so the fact that it's like actually here and, you know, seeing them set it up and talking to all the artists, it's just totally surreal. And I feel very lucky.
1: All right, don't go anywhere. My good friend Sisney has more from her conversation with Olivia Rodrigo. But right now, let's do an extra track. This is the iHeartRadio Countdown.
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0: What up? It's JoJo on the radio, and yes, this is the iHeartRadio Countdown. This week, celebrating Daisy Chain Fields, the incredible new music festival that happened recently, and my good friend Sisney caught up with the one, the only Olivia Rodrigo to talk about how the festival came together, the all-women lineup, and the mission behind it. Check this.
1: Where did the idea come from for Daisy Chain Fields originally? So, and why did you want to create your own festival?
2: Yeah, I mean, I was really inspired by Lilith Fair, which is Sarah McLachlan's all-women music festival that she made in the 90s. I remember hearing about it for the first time when I was a teenager and just being so jealous that I couldn't attend and like wishing so badly that there was one that I could attend. And after a while, I kind of thought, you know, why not me? Why couldn't I be the person who puts that on? And so I was really nervous to kind of start out on this journey of making this festival. Uh-huh. It's a kind of a tall order to create a festival from scratch and to book a lineup and all of these things. And I was so pleasantly surprised with how enthusiastic everyone that I called was. I think everyone really understood what it was about and was really ready to be a part of an event that was so positive and that gave back to women's charities, which is a huge part.
1: Yeah.
2: Daisy Chain Fields, 100% of the proceeds go to organizations for the empowerment of women. So I'm really, really proud of it and I can't wait.
1: I can see how proud you are. It makes me proud that you're proud.
0: All right, don't go anywhere. My good friend Sisney has more from her conversation with Olivia Rodrigo, but now let's get back to the countdown.
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0: Yeah, it's JoJo on the radio, and this is the iHeartRadio Countdown, and this weekend, we're celebrating Daisy Chain Fields, the incredible new music festival that happened recently, and my good friend Sisney caught up with the woman behind it all, Olivia Rodrigo, of course, and they had a great conversation about how the festival came together, among other things. So check this.
1: How did you even go about deciding or choosing this lineup?
2: I mean, booking this festival was one of the most fun things ever. I called almost all of the artists myself and sort of told them about what I was trying to do. And they were so enthusiastic and so into it. And it was so fun because I basically just kind of got to pick all of my favorite artists. You know what I mean?
1: Yeah.
2: So, you know, everyone.
1: Were you nervous when you were making some of these calls?
2: Super nervous. There were certain ones that I was more nervous than others. I think calling Kathleen Hanna of Bikini Kill was really nerve-wracking because she's such a feminist icon and such a huge hero to me. And so the fact that she was down really, really was invigorating and made me very excited for the festival. You know, her, like Shirley Manson from Garbage, like that was so exciting to call her and get her support. But mostly, honestly, Sarah McLachlan, she was the first person that I called when I had this idea for the festival because she created the original Lilith Fair and I really wanted to get her blessing. And she couldn't have been more supportive and wonderful and kind of helped me and gave me advice. And
1: yeah,
2: so that meant the whole world to me.
0: All right, we'll be back with more from my good friend Sisney and Olivia Rodrigo. But right now, let's get back to the countdown.
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0: It's JoJo on the radio, and yes, this is the iHeartRadio Countdown, celebrating Daisy Chain Fields, the incredible new music festival that happened recently. My good friend Sisney got the chance to sit down with the lady who made it all happen, talking about Olivia Rodrigo, of course, and here's a little bit of that conversation.
1: You said writing about happiness can actually be harder for you than writing about heartbreak. Did Drop Dead feel harder to write because of that?
2: Yeah, you know, it's, I think Fiona Apple once very famously said, like, when I'm happy, why would I stop what I'm doing and sit down at the piano, which I find rings very true. this is a really fun one to play live, and it definitely reminds me of that intoxicating feeling of falling in love with someone who you just met. So, brings back good memes.
0: All right, we'll be back with more from my good friend Sisney and Olivia Rodrigo. Top 13 songs coming up next. Do not move. 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
0: What up? It's JoJo on the radio, and yes, this is the iHeartRadio Countdown. This week, celebrating Daisy Chain Fields, the incredible new music festival that happened recently, and my good friend Sisney caught up with the one, the only, Olivia Rodrigo to talk about how the festival came together, the all-women lineup, and the mission behind it. Check this.
1: It's Sisney. I'm hanging out with Olivia Rodrigo, if you're just tuning in right now, and we're discussing all things Daisy Chain Fields Festival, which sold out in 30 minutes. That, to me, is insane. Were you expecting that kind of reaction from your fans? Fans in general? Like, because they're not just your fans. They're everyone's fans,
2: 100%.
1: Right?
2: 100%. Yeah, I mean, I am so excited that people understood what we were trying to do with Daisy Chain Fields. I really haven't had to work very hard to make people understand, you know, the power of positivity and togetherness and community. And that's everything that Daisy Chain represents. But honestly, I am just so proud of this lineup, from everyone to Not For Radio, to Eli, to Chapel Roan, you know, Dochi. All of these women are so incredible. And so it's just a real honor to get to play at a festival with them, period, full stop. You know, regardless of the fact that I put together the bill, I'm really honored to know them and to kind of be their peer.
0: All right, don't go anywhere. My good friend Sisney has more from her conversation with Olivia Rodrigo, but now let's get back to the countdown.
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0: Yeah, it's JoJo on the radio, and this is the iHeartRadio Countdown, and this weekend, we're celebrating Daisy Chain Fields, the incredible new music festival that happened recently, and my good friend Sisney caught up with the woman behind it all, Olivia Rodrigo, of course, and they had a great conversation about how the festival came together, among other things. So, check this.
1: The Cure right there has the idea that falling in love doesn't necessarily fix everything. What made you want to explore that in a song?
2: Yeah, I think it's sort of the thesis statement of you seem pretty sad for a girl so in love. You know, I think when I was young, I thought, oh, you know, when I have this perfect relationship with this guy who really loves me, then suddenly I'll feel like good enough magically. And lo and behold, that's not the case. And so I wanted to write a song about it. And I'm really proud of it. I think I didn't have the emotional maturity to write it maybe a few years ago. So I'm happy it came out when it did.
0: That was my good friend Sisney talking to Olivia Rodrigo about her song The Cure. And you know what? Let's go ahead and play it right now. This is The Cure from Olivia Rodrigo.

0: multiple days. And yeah, I really am keen on it being an annual festival too. So there's so much possibility. There's so much more time for more artists and more things. And it's just been so much fun for me.
1: All right, we'll be back with more from my good friend Sisney and Olivia Rodrigo. But right now, let's get back to the countdown.
2: Number 11, Dominic.

0: What up? It's JoJo on the radio, and yes, this is the iHeartRadio Countdown. This week, celebrating Daisy Chain Fields, the incredible new music festival that happened recently, and my good friend Sisney caught up with the one, the only Olivia Rodrigo to talk about how the festival came together, the all-women lineup, and the mission behind it. Check this.
1: You talked about Stupid Song being inspired by how falling completely in love can almost make you feel a little... I don't want to say insane, but...
2: Yeah, I would say insane. Yeah, it makes you feel crazy.
1: So you're a genius when it comes to your lyrics. And how do you turn that feeling into a song? Like, how do you do that?
2: Gosh, I don't know. I mean, I just try and try and try again. I actually wrote this song. I was super jet lagged. I was coming from London to New York. And so I just woke up at 5 a.m. and I couldn't fall back asleep. And so I went on a solo walk around New York City and nobody was out and the sun was just coming up. And I felt really inspired and I wrote this song when I got back.
1: Well, it's amazing and we love it. Thank you. Thank you for being inspired.
0: All right, don't go anywhere. My good friend Sisney has more from her conversation with Olivia Rodrigo. But now let's get back to the countdown.
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14: 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So check this.
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5: It's JoJo on the radio, and yes, this is the iHeartRadio Countdown, celebrating Daisy Chain Fields, the incredible new music festival that happened recently. My good friend Sisney got the chance to sit down with the lady who made it all happen, talking about Olivia Rodrigo, of course, and here's a little bit of that conversation.
6: Donating all of the proceeds of Daisy Chain Fields is huge. What made you decide to do that?
7: I think it's so important. I think I just really wanted to give back. And I think all of the other artists on the bill really wanted to as well. I think that that's so important. And I think that's just what artists do. You know what I mean? When you're given so much, you kind of want to give back so much. So I think it's a really important part of Daisy Chain Fields. And there's also an area called Daisy Chain Reaction at the festival where people can go and learn about all these organizations and learn how to help and learn how to be informed. And that's been a really important part of the whole process too, is I really wanted to shine a spotlight on these charities as well.
6: How did you think about the charities that you wanted for this event?
7: Yeah, I met with all of them. I met with all of their founders and kind of heard a little bit about what they were doing and the good they were doing and the change that they were making in the world and the government, and you know, it's ranging from everything from preventing gender-based violence to reproductive health care, all of these issues that affect women and girls. And so, yeah, it was a lot of fun for me to actually learn about all these organizations. And I think that so many people want to make a difference and want to help, but maybe don't know where to start. And so I hope that Daisy Chain Fields can offer them a little bit more information.
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18: It's JoJo on the radio, and yes, this is the iHeartRadio Countdown celebrating Daisy Chain Fields, the incredible new music festival that happened recently. My good friend Sisney got the chance to sit down with the lady who made it all happen, talking about Olivia Rodrigo, of course, and here's a little bit of that conversation.
17: Donating all of the proceeds of Daisy Chain Fields is huge. What made you decide to do that?
19: I think it's so important. I think I just really wanted to give back, and I think all of the other artists on the bill really wanted to as well. I think that that's so important, and I think that's what artists do. You know what I mean? When you're given so much, you kind of want to give back so much. So I think it's a really important part of Daisy Chain Fields. And there's also an area called Daisy Chain Reaction at the festival where people can go and learn about all these organizations and learn how to help and learn how to be informed. And that's been a really important part of the whole process too, is I really wanted to shine a spotlight on these charities as well.
17: How did you think about the charities that you wanted for this event?
19: Yeah, I met with all of them. I met with all of their founders and kind of heard a little bit about what they were doing and the good they were doing and the change that they were making in the world and the government, and you know, it's ranging from everything from preventing gender-based violence to reproductive health care, all of these issues that affect women and girls. And so, yeah, it was a lot of fun for me to actually learn about all these organizations. And I think that so many people want to make a difference and want to help, but maybe don't know where to start. And so I hope that Daisy Chain Fields can offer them a little bit more information.
18: All right, we'll be back with more from my good friend Sisney and Olivia Rodrigo. But right now, let's get back to the countdown.
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this weekend. If you're bored, you want to get out of the house, trust me, there is no need to be bored, okay? It's Kelsey J, and I'll give you a rundown of some things you can expect happening this weekend. Give me two songs. For just

0: you from getting out of your house and having fun this weekend. It's Kelsey J with Z100, Portland's number one music station. And if you're bored, you're looking for something to do, you tons of stuff going on, okay? Right now, you can do tons of amazing bands, musicians at the St. John's Music Festival, Panda Fest, Portland, to go over the waterfront. That is still going on today and tomorrow. Delicious food. Cosplayers, going to be at Rose City. Portland Arts and Library Society Building grand opening. That is happening today. You can also go to the Clinton Street Fair today and the Dragon Boat Festival going on today and tomorrow. You can watch the races from the waterfront. Just a few things to check out. And lastly, tomorrow, Portland and Sunday Parkways is back for one final open street event of the season. Bikes are going to be all over downtown.
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And

through your significant other's phone. It is Z100 Portland's number one hit music station. It's Kelsey Day. And hey, we're talking about it. Have you ever gone through your significant other's phone?

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Sara Larson, BTS, Benson Moon, Cardi B, Snoop Dogg. 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

Am I five being shut down? Yeah, how are we all doing our first day? 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We'll come out stronger, right? C100.

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She does not want your warm dentures fresh out of your mouth. 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

is the end of an era. It's Kelsey J with Z100, and I hate being the bearer of bad news, but Judge Judy announced she's retiring from television. After 30 years, her son, Adam Levy, will carry on the legacy with his own.

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have this weekend and next weekend until summer is officially over and fall finally begins. Who else is ready for it? It's the 100.

0: I mean, this week we learned there's only about 4 years left of us existing on planet Earth because AI is taking over. So let's make it a fun 4 years. That's my goal.
1: 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Brady with Bruno Mars.

0: Is it a deal breaker if he doesn't pick you up, your man doesn't pick you up from the airport? Rachel's hanging out today.
1: You know, it depends on how long we've been dating, you know? If it's just a couple of weeks, now I don't really expect that. But if he's like my boyfriend.
2: Yeah.
1: That people have met in my family, then yeah, you know. What do you got going on?
2: And he's
1: got
2: to make sure he's not late because making you wait at the airport, no good. Not from personal experience or anything. Standing in the rain for 45 minutes. I pull up. Hi, sorry. Ariana Grande, and let's see, we'll get to Cat's Eye next. We are Z100.
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4: Down by one with only 10 seconds to go. Anders gets the ball, shakes the defender, has an open shot, and he's checking his phone. What in the world is he doing? You definitely wouldn't risk losing a game like this. But by texting and driving, you could risk even more. Your life. So, don't drop the ball. Drop the call.
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mean, we got all kinds of Taylor Swift merch for you to win this weekend on Instagram. A crew neck, a t-shirt, some shorts, at Z100 Portland.

So there are literally three new side hustles that are old school that'll make you some cash, which are the exact opposite of joining OnlyFans. I'll tell you what they are trending next on Z100.

She is Paramore's lead singer. 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

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I cannot. But can you? Maybe you're on your way there now. 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

0: Do you know how to pick out a ripe avocado when you're at the grocery store? Daniela's got us up today.
1: No, I don't. I'm not the one that does the shopping in the house. So.
0: Nice. Good for you. I'm happy for you for that.
1: Yeah.
0: You're not alone. 72% of people cannot pick out a ripe avocado. How about that? 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I try. And then wifey's like, that is not ripe. 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Zara Larsson, Pink Panthers coming up next. And we'll do Gracie Williams as well.
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Paramore's Hayley Williams is doing her solo thing, and we got your tickets starting Monday with Kelsey. 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

Well, the cost of a breakup has gone way, way, way up, like everything. Tell you how much it is. Coming up next, trending in just about 10 minutes. We are Portland's number one music station, Z100.

I need you to go ahead and text the group, text the Swifty friends, let them know that Z100 has your Taylor Swift Life of a Showgirl merch to win all weekend. And we're talking like a whole pile of merch, crew neck, t-shirts, shorts, and more at Z100 Portland on Instagram.

the average person does this about every 6 minutes, which is kind of absurd. I understand it's a problem, but I'm guilty. We'll get into it next in 5 minutes. 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

0: Katie, how often would you say you check your phone?
1: Oh my gosh, maybe like every 30 minutes, every hour.
0: Okay, that's not bad. That's actually a lot better than the average person. The average person checks it every 6 minutes, which turns into 150 times a day.
1: I might be getting close to that. I try not to. My boss is usually on me.
0: It's so hard, though. You're like, oh, what's going on? What did I miss in the last 5 minutes? Let me check in minute number six. I put my phone on the other side of the studio. That way I can focus on work. Otherwise, I don't. It is Z100. Zara Larsson is coming up, and we'll get to Olivia Rodrigo next.
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